0: 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Boa jornada.
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0: 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And I was going to split 50-50 with a cop. Maybe they're waiting to pin a medal on it.
1: Come on, get up. 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
0: 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A nice gold medal for the cop. Only maybe he's going to get it sooner than he thinks.

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Thank you so much for this opportunity. I'm so happy to be here. This next song is called Segredo. And you know when you get that summer fling and they don't want to post you and stuff, just tell them there is no secrets here. We can be private, but no secrets here. Come on, DJ.

0: Florito for the people all the way from Angola, representing Palopsh and Namibe at the same time. Hey, yo, Mr. Super, let's accelerate the party. I see some beautiful ladies in the house. Ladies, make some noise. If you look beautiful, say yeah, yeah. If you look beautiful, say yeah, yeah. Let's go, man. DJ.
1: Sandro, me dá um beat.
2: Okay.
0: 1, 2. This is for the sexy ladies in the house. Woo.

0: Excellent.
1: Hey, yo, I see your fella there. What's up, Affirmation? You having a good time? No. Are you guys having a good time? No, it's a bit fracking you. One more time. Afro Nation, are you guys having a good time? I love that. And are you ready to have a better time? Okay, DJ, let's go.
2: Okay.
1: Whoa!

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Yo, beautiful, beautiful. I see a lot of ladies coming. I see Ghana, the Ghanaian flag is there. Whoa, where are my Ghanaian people? No people from Ghana here? And my Angolan people? Oh, I see my Angolan girls. I see my Angolan girls there. And the Cape Verdean girls? You have the Cape Verdean flag, right? So why are you not representing Cape Verde? Hey, yo, DJ, let's go. We're about to get the party started. Yeah, I just started. I go by the name of Florito for the people if you don't know me. DJ, let's go.

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I guess it feels funny to say in here because we're outside. But can I come sing and sit on a chair over there? And can I bring the vibe real close to me? I want all y'all attention down here, okay? It's okay, I'll sing down here, it's okay.

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1: 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Wagwan Afro Nation.
0: Let me hear you say ratatata.
1: Say boza. Baby, make you know they talk chow. Hope say that you go drop me your number. Cause I know they feed the shun, they pop, they wonder. Hey, you know your baka boom boom, you the conquer. Look, see, I know they get no younger. And I they want friendship will be longer. With me today, tomorrow I'll be stronger. Girl, I they want you be my hunger. Fee.
2: Bako, me and you.

0: 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Afro Nation, somebody say ratata.
1: Ratata.
0: Say boza. Fee. So why? So why? So why?

0: above time. 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
0: down to Deuteronomy.
1: You forfeit to keep
0: everything in your memory.
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0: 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I know say your love in the fade away. When me, I no get nothing else to say. And if you love me for really, go show for your eyes, go show for your.
1: Obey in the handkerchief. 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
0: 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I feel you got him.
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3: Saga.

0: 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Why you worry about other chicks? Me pay mo be all mo yeah. Plastic,
1: plastic,
0: plastic.
1: All of them plastic.
0: Wind up your waist and give me that.
1: Give me that.
0: Turn back on him and give me back. Rah. Ooh, I won't chop you like kitty cat.
1: Kitty cat.
0: Kitty cat.
1: Kitty cat.
0: Kitty cat.
1: Kitty cat.
0: Wind up your waist and give me that.
1: Give me that.
0: Turn back on him and give me back. Ooh, I won't chop you like kitty
1: cat. Kitty cat.
0: Kitty cat.
1: Kitty cat.
0: Kitty cat. Pull up, pull up. Them say life is sweeter than. But you for take it easy and make you know the rush and blow your meter and
2: just get your hustle on, then be fly you there for land.
0: Use your head and use your hand.

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Yeah. 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

0: Okay, Afro Nation, is it true? Let's follow the instructions.
1: Ah, Afro Nation. Comment vous allez, mes Français? Let's do it. Have some instructions for you.
2: Instruction.
1: Have some for you, Ben.
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1: Now we say Afro Nation, make some noise, please. That's the real noise. Merci beaucoup. On va passer un nouveau morceau.
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0: Afro Nation, make some noise for yourself!
1: And make some noise for the Big Boss Lady! So, for the next song, where is my Congolese people? Where you at?
0: Okay, on voit les drapeaux. Levez les drapeaux. Il y en a beaucoup des drapeaux congolais.
1: Where you at? If I say...
0: Where's the Congolese, babies?
1: Baby, Sabi, BL. Trop sexy.